will fade eventually. 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Oh my, my, oh my, my love, I take one look at you, you're taking me out.

0: Only song you will hear is the beating of my heart, and we will and have some sweet pillow talk. I'm bombastic, tell me fantastic. Don't run on the boxes, says Mr. Rowe.
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Oh my my, oh my my love, I take one look at you, you're taking me out.

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Cause I'm only human after all, and you're only human after all. Don't put the blame on me. Don't put your blame on me.